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Halsey on 94.1 QZK, and he just dropped another new music video for his song. I think it's what, Dance No More? One of the tracks off his latest album. Kiss All the Time, Disco Occasionally. Here's another one from it. Harry Styles, his latest. This is American Girls, 94.1 QZK.

and iPhones, and even today it's still around. Angry Birds from 2009 being inducted, as it should be. I mean, come on, they made a freaking movie. It was so popular. 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
4: Tri-State Weather. Your Allegheny Communications AccuWeather forecast this evening is brought to you by Patriot Chrysler Dodge Jeep Ram, king of the four-wheel drive at 2499 Maryland Highway in Oakland. Well, tonight, can't rule out a stray shower. Is still a slight chance of some rain with a low down around 39 tonight. Kind of chilly this evening. Some sun and turning cloudy on a drier Friday. Tomorrow, a high of 64, low of 49. Then we start the weekend kind of wet there on Saturday. Occasional rain and drizzle in the morning, followed by a brief shower or two in the afternoon. Mostly cloudy on Saturday, high of 67, low of 49. Should see some sunshine, though, peeking through the clouds. Maybe a spotty afternoon shower in some places, but otherwise much nicer Sunday, the tail end of the weekend, with a high of 74, low of 46.

Hey, Matt, Kelly hanging here with you. I thought this was interesting. A rep for Coca-Cola said that Coke Zero is, quote, far and away our best innovation over the last 25 years. And sure, that's a big drink innovation. Coke Zero is great, but let's say even better, Baja Blast from Mountain Dew. That came out, what, 2004?

0: back when having a touchscreen phone was a flex, with this song as your ringtone. Like a memory, like a melody. This is history,
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Somber homewrecker on 94.1 QZK. Well, congratulations today to Doja Cat. Her previous album, Planet Her, is officially the longest charting female rap album in Billboard Chart 200 history. For the album's chart with 227 weeks on the chart. Wow. She knows how to write them. Here's her latest, Gorgeous, Doja Cat on QZK.

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5: Your Allegheny Communications AccuWeather forecast this evening is brought to you by JB's Catering and Unique Creations. Cooling off tonight, kind of chilly, a low down around 39, maybe still a pop-up shower here or there. I think most of it slowed down in the forecast, but still a slight chance tonight. Some sun then turning cloudy on Friday. Not a bad day overall. High of 64, low of 49. Kind of a mixed bag when it comes to our weekend coming up, though. Mostly cloudy, occasional rain and drizzle there on Saturday, especially in the first half of the day with high of 67, low of 49. Mostly cloudy, warmer, maybe a spotty afternoon shower in spots on Sunday, but the nicer day of the two there for the weekend with a high of 74, low of 46 on Sunday.

Teddy Swims on the Night Show, 94.1 QZK. Well, you know, many folks have been dumped for weird reasons. Kesha recently revealed that she was dumped by a guy for not bringing her then-ex-boyfriend to an after-party for the Taylor Swift's Eras Tour. She said, yeah, he threw a tantrum. I mean, but if you're going to do it over anybody, I guess Taylor Swift is the one to do it over. So, I mean, if I was dating Kesha and she was like, yeah, we're going to the concert, but I'm not going to take you with me to the after-party. I mean, come on, you know she has the hookup. Here's Taylor on the Night Show, QZK.

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1: 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I'm Matt Murphy.
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Well, a surprise drop maybe at midnight tonight for a new Music Friday. Her next studio album, Petals. We're getting more and more info off her Instagram account. Shots in the studio, all that. But the rumor today is that she's going to surprise drop the first single tonight. Fingers crossed. Here's Ariana Grande on the Night Show, QZK.

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Pink Pantherist and Zara Larsson here on the Night Show, 94.1 QZK. And Pink Pantherist brought friends like Zara on for the remixes of her songs from her latest album, like that one with Stateside. And now Zara Larsson's taking a page out of the playbook, doing the same thing.

just dropped Girls Trip, or Midnight Sun Girls Trip, where she's got artists like Pink Panthers, MNEK, and a whole bunch of others doing some remixes of her songs from her latest album, Midnight Sun. I think every artist should do this. I like it. Kind of putting a new spin on some of their favorite tracks. QZK. She said,

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Dominic Fike, Baby Doll here on 94.1 QZK. Well, only 3 days left until Mother's Day, so yeah, you're out of luck if you didn't get mom something nice already. Just saying. You're on the clock. Don't forget to get mom something nice for this weekend. 94.1 QZK.

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Your Allegheny Communications AccuWeather forecast this evening is brought to you by Patriot Chrysler Dodge Jeep Ram, king of the four-wheel drive at 2499 Maryland Highway in Oakland. Well, tonight, can't rule out a stray shower. Is still a slight chance of some rain with a low down around 39 tonight. Kind of chilly this evening. Some sun and turning cloudy on a drier Friday. Tomorrow, a high of 64, low of 49. Then we start the weekend kind of wet there on Saturday. Occasional rain and drizzle in the morning, followed by a brief shower or two in the afternoon. Mostly cloudy on Saturday, high of 67, low of 49. Should see some sunshine, though, peeking through the clouds. Maybe a spotty afternoon shower in some places, but otherwise much nicer Sunday, the tail end of the weekend, with a high of 74, low of 46.

0: Alex Warren on 94.1 QZK. Apparently, he was a big Belieber. Yeah, he said to People Magazine in a recent interview, he said Justin Bieber might have to get a restraining order against him. He said, I used to email Justin Bieber growing up all the time. I saw he would skateboard, and I was a competitive skateboarder growing up. And so he'd like, send him emails about things all the time, DM him. Yeah, he was a bit of a stalker. Ooh, crazy.
1: You see that girl? There's just something about her. I just...

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Easy to fall in love when you go on that special date with someone. Although if you're going out on a first date and you want to really make sure you get a second date, new research says that I think it was like Tuesdays and Saturdays are like the best, like lunch dates. Friday nights never hurt either because everyone's in that like Friday after work mood. So there you go. Maybe plan something for tomorrow night or lunch on Saturday with that special someone. 94.1 QZK.

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94.1 QZK, new food and beverage news survey here shows that many restaurants are competing with TikTok food trends, so much so that they're turning to TikTok and then finding some of the popular dishes, things like that, and then putting on their menu. We've been seeing that more and more, you know, trending things, their fast food joints and all that. You know what that means, though, right? Somebody's going to have just a cottage cheese burger soon. Like

0: Rihanna and Jay-Z throwing it back here on Throwback Thursday, 94.1 QZK. Did you see the video of her and A$AP Rocky, quote-unquote, fighting at each other, in the car after the Met Gala? Yeah, it turns out they were just having a conversation. I love things like this where people are like, oh, look, they're so mad at each other. It's like, man, some of us just have RBF, right? And we just, when we're talking with that person we love, you know, just the filter's off.
1: Get ready to shake it. I went deaf on it.

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3: Tri-State Weather. Your Allegheny Communications AccuWeather forecast this evening is brought to you by JB's Catering and Unique Creations. Cooling off tonight, kind of chilly, a low down around 39, maybe still a pop-up shower here or there. I think most of it slowed down in the forecast, but still a slight chance tonight. Some sun, then turning cloudy on Friday. Not a bad day overall. High of 64, low of 49. Kind of a mixed bag when it comes to our weekend coming up, though. Mostly cloudy, occasional rain and drizzle there on Saturday, especially in the first half of the day with high of 67, low of 49. Mostly cloudy, warmer, maybe a spotty afternoon shower in spots on Sunday, but the nicer day of the two there for the weekend with a high of 74, low of 46 on Sunday. 94.

Raven Lanae on the night show, 94.1 QZK, playing all the hits you love. And throwing it back on Throwback Thursday with Beyonce next. But first, here's Noah Kahan, The Great Divide, QZK. I can't.

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Harry Styles, American Girls here on 94.1 QZK. You know what would be cool is if he did like a version of that, but for every country. I think there's like, what, 190 some in the world? Whew, it'd be a lot of songs. Just to switch out a few lyrics. Just an idea, Harry. Although I don't think he needs my help. He's doing quite all right for himself. Hey, here's Justin Bieber on The Tonight Show with UConn.

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And this weekend on Throwback 2K, Mom's in Charge. I'm your host, Chris Cruz, and we're playing nothing but your favorite 2000s artists who also happen to be mothers. Like Britney Spears, Christina Aguilera, Adele, Rihanna, you get what I'm talking about. Moms, we love you and appreciate you. 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

0: 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I'm Matt Murphy.
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0: 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Kentucky Derby winner Golden Temple will skip the Preakness Stakes, ending the chance of a Triple Crown winner this year. Golden's trainer said the decision was made because the horse needs to recover after his Derby win. 94.1 QZK, good morning.
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0: 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Today, mostly sunny skies and a high of 65. Tonight, we'll drop down to 40, and for your Saturday, I'm so sorry, we're looking at rain and a high of 66. Well, it is spring.

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This is The Buzz. The fifth and final season of The Bear will premiere on June 25th. I know, lots of good news happening in TV land. In fact, I've got celebrity sleaze in about an hour. 94.1 QZK.

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And this weekend on Throwback 2K, Mom's in Charge. 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Moms, we love you and appreciate you. 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

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The Rock showed up at the Met Gala the other day wearing a diamond watch that has a price tag of 3.3 mil. What can you say? 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
6: And what a fabulous Friday it is. We're looking at sunny skies for most of the day. At 6:00, I've got Celebrity Sleaze, and then I will tell you something good at 6:50. But before we get to that, here's the number one song in the country. 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

WQZK. Good morning. It's going to be sunny today, and right now it is 6:07. Coming up, I've got some fresh matchups in reality TV music shows. But first, the lady who's recently teamed up with Madonna, Sabrina Carpenter, Tears. 94.1 QZK. Happy Friday.

0: will reunite with fellow coach Adam Levine, with more judges still expected to be announced. She must have really missed TV. Coming up in 3 minutes. Good luck, babe. 94.1 QZK. 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

0: Kylie Jenner carried a $63,000 Knicks blue Birkin bag to Wednesday night's playoff game of the Knicks against the Philadelphia 76ers. Must have brought a little luck to the Knicks. 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
3: 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Ryan Seacrest hosted a cancer benefit last weekend, and now people are worried that he's sick. Ryan posted photos on social media, and people say he looks thin and ill, but sources say, quote, he's doing fine and looks fantastic. I don't think he looked fantastic, but I'm glad he's doing fine. In other celebrity health news, Brendan Fraser is doing his best to get in shape for the new Mummy movie. He said he's doing everything he can to, quote, get his 57-year-old gear going. And women online are sharing how men in their life have been crushing hard on Ella Langley. They even have their own name. They're called Ella's Fellas. Let's grab the news. 94.1 QZK.
0: Don't snooze the news. 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
4: Good morning. I'm Owen Schweitzer with you in the Allegheny Communications Newsroom. Lost River sinks bridge on Old West Virginia 55, County Route 5520 in Hardy County will be closed to through traffic from 8 a.m. to 3 p.m. on Monday, May the 11th. Also, Governor Patrick Morrisey applauded the U.S. Coast Guard's decision to establish its new Special Missions Command in Kearneysville, West Virginia, calling it a major victory for national security, military readiness, and the Mountain State's growing role in supporting critical federal operations. And finally, Republican U.S. Senator of West Virginia, Shelley Moore Capito, a leader on the Senate Appropriations Committee, received updates on the construction of Marshall University's Institute for Cybersecurity in Huntington. And if you see any other news happening, text news to 35651. With a check of local news, I'm Owen Schweitzer.
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3: Your Allegheny Communications AccuWeather forecast is brought to you by Patriot Chrysler Dodge Jeep Ram, king of the four-wheel drive at 2499 Maryland Highway in Oakland. Today, we're looking at mostly sunny skies and a high of 66. Tonight, we'll drop down to 39, and unfortunately for your Saturday, we're looking at rain and a high of 68. Right now in Cumberland, it's 39. In Kaiser, it's 37. And in Old Town, it's 37. Right now, though, it's Homewrecker on 94.1 QZK. Good morning.

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0: just Seinfeld with better looking people. And since we're talking about Friends, Lisa Kudrow recently said that Ross and Rachel were not on a break. And even if they were, Rachel should have not taken him back because he was just a bad boyfriend. Man, that breakup rocked our world, didn't it? 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
0: 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I think that is very, very kind, and that is very good. 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
2: Well, happy Friday to you. It is 7:01 and sunny outside. What a great day today is going to be. Coming up, Tri-State Events at 7:10. I do have a question for you at 7:20. And of course, I can't forget Celebrity Sleaze. That's at 7:30. But before we get to all that, it's gone, gone, gone. 94.1 QZK, good morning.

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Good morning.

0: 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Coming up, I've got a question for you at 720. 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
3: 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Ryan Seacrest hosted a cancer benefit last weekend, and now people are worried that he's sick. Ryan posted photos on social media, and people are saying he looks thin and ill. But sources say Ryan is, quote, doing and looking fantastic. All stories you hear are otherwise false. In celebrity news, Brandon Fraser is doing his best to get in shape for the new Mummy movie. He said he's doing everything he can to get his 57-year-old gear going. And women online are sharing how men in their life have been crushing hard on Ella Langley. They've even created a name for the guys. It's Ella's Fellas. Let's grab the news next. 94.1 QZK.
0: Don't snooze the news. 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
4: Good morning. I'm Owen Schweitzer with you in the Allegheny Communications Newsroom. Lost River sinks bridge on Old West Virginia 55, County Route 5520 in Hardy County will be closed to through traffic from 8 a.m. to 3 p.m. on Monday, May the 11th. Also, Governor Patrick Morrisey applauded the U.S. Coast Guard's decision to establish its new Special Missions Command in Kearneysville, West Virginia, calling it a major victory for national security, military readiness, and the Mountain State's growing role in supporting critical federal operations. And finally, Republican U.S. Senator of West Virginia, Shelley Moore Capito, a leader on the Senate Appropriations Committee, received updates on the construction of Marshall University's Institute for Cybersecurity in Huntington. And if you see any other news happening, text news to 35651. With a check of local news, I'm Owen Schweitzer.
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3: 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Your Allegheny Communications AccuWeather forecast is brought to you by Patriot Chrysler Dodge Jeep Ram. King of the four-wheel drive at 2499 Maryland Highway in Oakland. Today we're looking at sunny skies and a high of 66. Tonight we'll drop down to 41. And tomorrow it's rainy skies and a high of 68. Right now in Cumberland it's 43. In Kaiser it is also 43. And in Bel Air it's 41. Right now, love on the brain. 94.1 QZK, good morning.

0: 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So Mother's Day is on Sunday, and a mom is going viral because she says Mother's Day isn't all it's cracked up to be, and dads are almost certain to get something wrong that day. Well, ladies, as my father always said, she's not my mother. Coming up, I just might make you the smartest person in the room. 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
2: 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All righty. Smartest person in the room? This affected all of us. 67 years ago in 1959, Little Caesar's Pizza was founded. 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
2: Well, good morning. What a great Friday. We're looking at sunny skies and a high of 66 for the day. Coming up this hour, Tri-State Events at 7:10. And of course, I've got your, 8:10. And then I've got your Celebrity Sleaze at 7:30. Before we get to all that, it's Stateside, 94.1 QZK. Good morning.

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Knicks players were reportedly turned away from Sabrina Carpenter and Madonna's Met Gala after party. They apparently were not members of the club and also not on the guest list. Also turned away, Hailey Bieber and Katy Perry. Ouch. How could it be a party without them? 94.1 QZK.

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3: 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Ryan Seacrest hosted a cancer benefit last weekend, and now people are worried that he's sick. Ryan posted photos on social media, and people are saying he looks thin and ill, but sources say Ryan is, quote, doing and looking fantastic. Any stories saying otherwise are false. In other celebrity health news, Brandon Fraser is doing his best to get in shape for the new Mummy movie. He said he's doing everything he can to get his 57-year-old gear going. And women online are now sharing how the men in their lives have been crushing so hard on Ella Langley. In fact, they're even... they have a title for their guys. It's called Ella's Fellas. Let's grab the news. 94.1 QZK. Good morning.
0: Don't snooze the news. 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
4: Good morning. I'm Owen Schweitzer with you in the Allegheny Communications Newsroom. Lost River sinks bridge on Old West Virginia 55, County Route 5520 in Hardy County will be closed to through traffic from 8 a.m. to 3 p.m. on Monday, May the 11th. Also, Governor Patrick Morrisey applauded the U.S. Coast Guard's decision to establish its new Special Missions Command in Kearneysville, West Virginia, calling it a major victory for national security, military readiness, and the Mountain State's growing role in supporting critical federal operations. And finally, Republican U.S. Senator of West Virginia, Shelley Moore Capito, a leader on the Senate Appropriations Committee, received updates on the construction of Marshall University's Institute for Cybersecurity in Huntington. And if you see any other news happening, text news to 35651. With a check of local news, I'm Owen Schweitzer.
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6: West Virginia University baseball picked up win number 32 on the season this past Tuesday against Marshall, beating the Thundering Herd at Gomart Ballpark in Charleston by a final score of 7-2. David Hagen got the win on the mound for the Mountaineers and what head coach Steve Sabins thinks is his best start, arguably, of his career.
7: Hagen had his best outing probably of his career. He hadn't gone more than three innings all season, so got over a big hump. Felt like found something, and then he was able to carry that over to the game. So to be able to go five innings, that's kind of what we expect him. He's a prototypical starter. It should be three or four pitch mix with good stuff, and so very proud of him.
6: The Mountaineer baseball team, who are currently ranked 15th nationally, go on the road beginning tomorrow to start a three-game series against number 7 nationally ranked Kansas. You can follow that series on 1390 AM WKLP. With sports, I'm Riley Griffith.
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1: Your Allegheny Communications AccuWeather forecast is brought to you by Patriot Chrysler Dodge Jeep Ram, king of the four-wheel drive at 2499 Maryland Highway in Oakland. Today we're looking at sunny skies and a high of 66. Tonight we'll drop down to 41, and tomorrow, unfortunately, we're looking at rain for your Saturday, but a high of 68. Right now, the number one song in the American Top 40, So Easy.

0: 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So there's a list of actors who lost out on roles for superficial reasons. One, Zoe Kravitz was told her look was too urban. And Meryl Streep lost her role for King Kong because she, quote, was not beautiful enough. What do they know? And I guess they showed them. 94.1 QZK. 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

0: 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Kesha thinks guys with one eye are hot. 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But he smelled kind of like a Subway sandwich that had been sitting in someone's back seat for a long time. That is very specific. Very, very specific. Coming up in 94-Minute Music Binge right here on 94.1 QZK. 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

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Michael Jordan still earns approximately $150 million a year. Wow, that is some cash. 94.1 QZK.

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It's the QZK Music Binge. I'm Rona. I'm going to get you through this workday. We got a weekend ahead of us. Here's Sienna Spiro.

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2: You see that girl? There's just something about her. I just, I

Just my leisure. What? 91.1 QZK, Tri-State's hit music channel. So moms say they really don't want anything special for Mother's Day. They just kind of want a little time to relax. Well, we could easily do that. They don't even want us to, like, make them a breakfast in bed. They just want to be able to drop everything and chill out. Read a book or something. Okay, we can do that. Breaking.

0: 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One lucky winner will take home certificates to dine at Gianni's Pizza and Wings in Frostburg, Fat Bottom Grill in Kaiser, AJ's Cookie Jar in downtown Cumberland, Papa John's in Cumberland, Patrick's Pub in Cumberland. 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
5: 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Clouds on the increase. The high 66, also windy. For tonight, cloudy, 49 tomorrow. Showers likely in the high 70 degrees.

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Anything fun? Anything good? Anything, I don't know, mom-related? Happy Mother's Day to all the moms out there. Here's Billie Eilish, Birds of a Feather.

0: 94.1 QZK, Tri-State's Hit Music Channel. 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

I bet. Said I got drive, I don't need a car. Money really all that we fiending for. I'm doing things they ain't seen before. Bands ain't dumb, but extreme is all. I'm a demon lord. Fall off what? I ain't seen no. You called your bluff, better cite the source. 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

0: 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And this weekend on Throwback 2K, Mom's in Charge. 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Like Britney Spears, Christina Aguilera, Adele, Rihanna, you get what I'm talking about. Moms, we love you and appreciate you. 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

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Today is Have a Coke Day, as in Coca-Cola. 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
2: Yeah, today we go back to 2012, I think, of Hurricane Sandy. The biggest like visual I remember was that big Ferris wheel. It was it New Jersey that just like fell into the water? Crazy. 2012, we were listening to Nicki Minaj. That's coming up, but right now, Neon Trees and Everybody Talks. Remember this one?

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0: don't know if this makes sense, but you're my hallelujah. 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
0: Cameras point and shoot. 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It's

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94.1 QZK, Tri-State's Hit Music Channel. Kehlani there. Okay, so today is National Have a Coke and a Smile Day, I guess. Anyway, here's some fun facts that you might not know about Coca-Cola. It was named after the coca leaves that originally provided its flavor. And yes, the myth is true. What you think happened was in Coca-Cola was, and they stopped using that in 1903. They stopped doing non-narcotics. Anyway, people all over the world, 94% of the world's population recognizes the red and white Coca-Cola logo. And when it first started, servings of Coca-Cola were sold for 5 cents per glass, and then that was the first year. And it only averaged a modest 9 servings per day in Atlanta, but then, woo, got busy. And now the daily servings of Coca-Cola beverages are averaged at 1.9

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5: 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Cloudy and windy today with a high near 66. Tonight, cloudy down to 49. Tomorrow, showers are likely all day and the high, 70 degrees.

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Check them out. 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

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Here's Lil Uzi Vert. I don't need-

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1: 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Logan Scott's on his way. He'll be coming in at 2 o'clock. He's got the 5 o'clock free reign and Tri-State top 6 at 6 with personal best athletics.

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Yeah, shrinkflation's getting to all of us, whether it's your bag of chips or whatever. Chipotle chiming in and saying, okay, you've been accusing us of shrinkflation, charging more for less, but the CEO says, if you want a little more food, just ask. I want customers to say, well, those burritos are just too big. All right, game on.

0: 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I'm obnoxious when it comes to my birthday. I'm like, it's my birthday. I tell strangers and stuff. If you want to be like that and you want us to shout you out, whether it's your birthday or anniversary or something good like that, let us know. 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
7: 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Windy today and cloudy, our high 66. Tonight, we're expecting a slight chance of showers, 49. Tomorrow, showers definitely likely at the high 70 degrees.

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91.1 QZK. You know, we talk about Mother's Day, and when you talk about moms, you talk about kids. Well, here's an alternate type of kid, goats. You know, baby goats are called kids, right? Two pet goats saved their owner's life after an Oklahoma tornado buried the family underneath debris. 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That's where the family was, and they were saved.

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Luke Skywalker trading card recently sold for about $687,000. Yeah, the 1977 Topps card came in a pack with a stick of pink gum. The card is the most expensive Star Wars one ever sold. Here's Addison Rae. Sing about some Diet Pepsi. QZK.

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1: 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Join in from the Allegheny County Chamber's 2026 primary candidate forums at Allegheny College of Maryland. Monday, 7:15, hear from the candidates for House of Delegates, District 1A. 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And Thursday, May 14th, hear from the candidates for Cumberland Mayor at 6 p.m., followed by City Council candidates at 7:30. 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
4: I'm Owen Schweitzer from the Allegheny Communications News Desk. In special news, the Allegheny County Chamber of Commerce will present its 2026 primary candidate forums, a series of community events designed to give voters the opportunity to hear directly from candidates running in contested primary races. All forums will be held at Allegheny College of Maryland, apart from City of Frostburg, which will be held at City Hall on Broadway. All forums at ACM will be broadcast here on the sister station Magic 100.5, and efforts are being made to broadcast the Frostburg program as well. The forum schedule is listed on our website and the Allegheny Communications News Facebook page. All forums are free and open to the public. Each event will include candidate introductions, moderated questions, and discussion of key issues impacting the Allegheny County community. The Chamber's candidate forums are a long-standing community tradition rooted in its commitment to substantive public dialogue. The format is intentionally designed to give candidates adequate time to provide detailed, thoughtful answers to complex questions. All events are open to the public at no charge. Community members are encouraged to attend and engage with candidates who will be on the June primary ballot. With this special news, I'm Owen Schweitzer.
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1: 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Maryland Highway and Oakland. Clouds tonight, low 49. Tomorrow, chance of showers, high 67. Tomorrow night, mostly clear, low 52. And Sunday, mostly sunny, then chance of showers, high 73. Now back to the hits. 94.

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941 QZK. 71% of moms feel it's the thought that counts on Mother's Day. Yeah, don't forget about mom. Mother's Day. Get her something nice. Here's Songbird. QZK.

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And don't forget, Mother's Day is Sunday. 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
2: Taylor Swift tells the New York Times that she was highly affected by emo music when she was younger. 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
2: Weather. 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Clouds tonight, low 49. Tomorrow, chance of showers, high 67. Tomorrow night, mostly clear, low 52. And Sunday, mostly sunny, then chance of showers, high 73. 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

0: 94.1 QZK, Tri-State Tip Music Channel. Fierce Healthcare says health insurance prices are on the rise because of GLP-1 drugs like Ozempic and Wegovy. 80% of employers say the drugs are causing healthcare costs to rise for them. 10% of employers say they are not going to cover the cost of weight loss drugs in 2027 because it's too expensive. Health insurance costs are expected to continue to rise now that GLP-1s are available in oral form. Yeah, give me a GLP-1, please.
1: The world-famous Q Cafe is a big, fun deal. 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
0: Tri-State weather. 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Clouds tonight, low 49. Tomorrow, chance of showers, high 67. Tomorrow night, mostly clear, low 52. And Sunday, mostly sunny, then chance of showers, high 73. 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

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The study found walking in sunlight improves vitamin D levels, your mood, energy, sleep, and anxiety levels. The researchers concluded that 10 minutes of walking is more energizing than 50 milligrams of caffeine.

0: You know, there's only two types of people out there, mothers and their children. 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
2: 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Clouds tonight, low 49. Tomorrow, chance of showers, high 67. Tomorrow night, mostly clear, low 52. And Sunday, mostly sunny, then chance of showers, high 73. 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
1: Tri-State weather. 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Maryland Highway in Oakland. Clouds tonight, low 49. Tomorrow, chance of showers, high 67. Tomorrow night, mostly clear, low 52. And Sunday, mostly sunny, then chance of showers, high 73. Now back to the hits. 94.

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941 QZK. I'm Logan Scott. I'm out the door, back tomorrow, 10 a.m. for the Saturday sit down. Matt Kelly with the night show. He's in next on QZK. Bye. I went deaf on it. The-

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Somberg, and it's going on this Friday night edition of the Night Show, 94.1 QZK. Matt Kelly hanging here with you. So happy that it's officially the weekend now on a Friday night. 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

Harry Styles on 94.1 QZK. Matt Kelly hanging here with you on this Friday night. Earlier this morning, though, on the Today Show, I think it was, she performed live, although her heel broke as she was performing this song. But she took it in stride, I mean, kind of literally. Glad she didn't trip over herself. I'm talking about Zara Larsson here with Lush Life, QZK.

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1: Your Allegheny Communications AccuWeather Weather Forecast is brought to you by Patriot Chrysler Dodge Jeep Ram, king of the four-wheel drive at 2499 Maryland Highway in Oakland. Cooling off just a little bit this evening with a low down around 49. For the weekend, we've got a cloudy, rainy day on Saturday. Occasional rain and drizzle in the morning, followed by a brief shower or two in the afternoon tomorrow. Looking at a high of 67, low of 49 on Saturday. Sunday, a bit of a different story. Maybe a spotty afternoon shower here or there, but for the most part, it'll just be mostly cloudy. A peak of some sunshine and warmer on Sunday. High of 74, low of 46.

Sabrina Carpenter on 94.1 QZK, and the rumors are heating up that I guess she and Bad Bunny have been spending a lot of time together quietly, according to TMZ and other sources online. So I don't know what's true. I've heard to hear it within the same week that she's like hanging out with Bad Bunny, or that her and Joe Keery are an item. I don't know what to believe. Maybe they got a thruple going on. I don't know. Lil Uzi Vert on the night show, 94.1 QZK.

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